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0: 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Here's Chris Bird in True Victory. Help me say it.
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2: I'm a Charleston homegrown lawyer. No Charleston homegrown lawyer, for that matter. My first couple of years, went to college at Charleston. I went to Clemson undergrad, but I went to law school in South Carolina.
1: If you need an attorney, visit the lawyer that rocks.
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0: open your mouth and praise him like it's yours. 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I believe. 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God has spoken and let the church.
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3: Welcome back to Never Missed a Beat. Hey, listen, family, I know it feels like things are delayed, but God doesn't run late. He's setting everything up perfectly. You're not behind. You're being prepared. All right? Remember that God's timing is always the best timing. Ecclesiastes chapter 3, verse 11 says, "Yet God has made everything beautiful for its own time. He has planted eternity in the human heart. But even so, people cannot see the whole scope of God's work from beginning to end." All right, we got some more great music on the way. Keep it locked right here on Never Missed a Beat.
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I say, oh.

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6: Because the interest earns interest, which earns interest, which earns interest, and never stops. In other words, the amount is not nearly as important as the interest rate and the time period. 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I'm Ed Gray, author of the book, 40 Days to a Life of Gold. 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
1: Pastor Mike Jr. is coming up with Turn It Around. And tonight's Mommy Moments will look at the influence of the wrong crowd. 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
0: Heaven,
1: Washington is with you on Rejoice. William Murphy is coming up with No Failure. Tonight's Mommy Moments will also discuss the allure of sex, and we'll keep surrounding it all with gospel music for the final hour of our overnight time together.
2: He cannot fail. Say it again. Tell him there is no failure. Say it like you believe it. There is no failure in God. Listen. I wish you could see yourself in the future.

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2: 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Later this hour, the Power Minute offers a flight plan for success. And J.J. Hairston and Youthful Praise bring No Reason to Fear. Whatever's waiting for you after sunrise, you can meet it when it gets here.

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2: That was Mike Howard, author of the book From Ordinary to Extraordinary. 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
2: Brian Andrew Wilson with I Kept On. There is something honest in that simple testimony. No big speech, just the choice to keep going. If that's all you can manage this morning, let it be enough. Rejoice is with you as Friday begins.

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5: We're nearing the close of our overnight time together. Donald Lawrence and company, Kelly Price, and the Canton Spirituals are still part of the music ahead. I'm Kendra Washington. Grateful you spent these early Friday hours with me. Keep Rejoice close and take that steady faith with you into the morning.
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2: 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We seem to always be there to flag our kids down whenever they step out of line or make a wrong move. 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

0: 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I'm Ebony Funderburk, your Glamazon mom. 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

Good Friday morning to your family. Thanks so much for tuning in early this morning. It's the Mike Chandler and Friends Show. We've got a great day of music and word for you. But before we do, we'd like to start off our day with prayer. Let's pray. Father, we thank you for this Friday morning, and I thank you for the listeners of the Mike Chandler and Friends Show. Lord, we ask you to bless our listeners, their children, their family members, their coworkers. Lord, bless their finances and health. Bless everything they touch as they go throughout this day. And we thank you for them, and we ask you to place a hedge of protection over our listeners. In the name of Jesus, amen. Well, listen, I'm going to get this thing started. We've got the best in contemporary and traditional gospel music coming your way. Hey, and stick around, because in a few, I'm going to open up the request lines. It's the Mike Chandler and Friends Show on this Flashback Friday.

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tonight, Jesus. 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

0: dance and praise him. Clap your hands right there, y'all. Come on. Look at your neighbor and say, he brought me from a mighty long way.
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0: Fitzgerald's Tires and Brakes, 843 Traffic.
1: Early into the Friday morning commute, looking good. So far, so good as far as no wrecks or breakdowns, no significant tie-ups or slowdowns. You can be our eyes and ears on the roadway, though. Call us. Let us know what you see. 972-1152.
2: Friday looks hot with a high of 89 and about a 60% chance of rain. This weekend, highs will stay in the upper 80s to low 90s with a good chance of rain both Saturday and Sunday.

0: Fitzgerald's Tires and Brakes, 843 Traffic.
1: Accident, Latson and Palmetto Commerce Parkway in front of the Sphinx. We've also got a wreck at Dorchester Road at the I-26 westbound off-ramp and a breakdown on the Ravenel headed northbound. You can be our eyes and ears on the roadway. Call us 972-1152.

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1: On the scene of a wreck at Yeoman's Hall and Remount, also an accident Palmetto Commerce Parkway not too far from Patriot Boulevard, and still reporting this wreck, Dorchester Road at the I-26 westbound off-ramp, 972-1152.
2: Friday looks hot with a high of 89 and about a 60% chance of rain. This weekend, highs will stay in the upper 80s to low 90s with a good chance of rain both Saturday and Sunday.

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0: hands and praise him. Clap your hands right there, y'all. Come on. Look at your neighbor and say, he brought me from a mighty long way.
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5: This is Ed Gregg. Imagine this. You're walking in the wilderness and a poisonous snake crawls up and bites you. You are peed

highest level of passivity at the snake. Do you chase after the snake that bit you or what? It's not what others do or even your own mistakes that hurt you the most. It's your response to those things. Chasing after the poisonous snake that bites you will only drive the poison through your entire system. It's better to take measures immediately to get the poison out of you. If someone does or says something to hurt you, don't look for ways to get revenge. In so doing, you will only drive their poison through your system. I often reflect on John 20, verse 23, which says, "What you forgive is forgiven. What you don't forgive is retained. Let it go." I'm Ed Gray, author of the book, 40 Days to a Life of Gold. Elevate your thoughts and rise.

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0: wish I had a witness tonight. 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
0: I can't get no help up in here. 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

0: It's positive and uplifting. Thank you so much for listening. More gospel music is on the way, but here's Pastor David Porter with Living on Purpose.
1: I'm living on purpose.
2: You could spend the rest of your life blaming others for what they've said or done to you. After all, it's fair. It's their fault. But every time you verbalize the blame, you internalize the pain. You resurrect the hurt. You relive that dark experience. You could spend the rest of your life blaming them, but who's still getting the short end of the stick? Hear me on this. Lose the blame, and you'll lose the pain. You see, when you decide that they didn't stop your life, they just interrupted your life, that would be a game changer for you. When you decide to live your new life, not relive your past life, that will be a game changer for you. When you determine that you will no longer be their victim, but you will be God's victor, then you will do more than just survive. You will thrive. Look, take away their wins. Take away their victories over you. You're not laying dead any longer. You're getting up. You're moving forward. You're fulfilling your life's purpose. Look, they say no pain, no gain, but I humbly submit to you today, no blame, no pain. And when you release that pain, then you can receive your gain. Come on, take back your victory. Take back your strength. Take back your identity. Yeah, we could blame them, but we tired of living the short end of the stick. We're going forward this time. This is Pastor David Porter, your purpose partner, inspiring you to live your life on purpose.

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0: top of your mouth and praise him like it's yours. 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I believe. If God said it, that settles it. 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

was talking to my mama this morning. My mama told me, she said, Neil, when you get ready to sing, I want you to make sure you dedicate a song to me.

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2: 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That's 888-474-9990. Let me make sure I get that number out. 888-474-9990. We bless you with Jonathan McReynolds. Make room. We heard from Fresh Start Worship. You are and Jason Nelson and Made New. Speaking of the Nelsons, his brother Jonathan Nelson is going to be my guest today on your New Music Friday on this September the 11th, 2026, as we celebrate the 25th edition of course, what has happened in our nation in New York on the history of 9-1-1. We got so much to share with you, so stay with us. If you got a request or shout out, hit us up at 888-474-9990. Coming up, CC Wine is Believe Forward Live. We'll hear from Cody Holly out of Louisiana, and by and by, we'll also hear from the group Fire, and I Can Count on You.

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2: Hottest gospel music straight from request line at 888-474-9990. We heard the sounds of Kevin LaVar and Jesus Blues. We also bless you with Kiara Kiki Sheard. You don't know the remix. That was one of her very first songs that she did a long time ago, and we're still playing it. It's a great song. We also heard from Kay Jeanette, Sean Bigby, and Jesus Is My Friend. Well, we're walking through the Word, breaking down our International Sunday School lesson on today on the Cedric Bailey Radio Show. And, of course, we want to don't forget what God has done for you. As we walk through the Word and we deal with Joshua chapter 4, verse 14, Joshua 4, 15 through 19, and then verses 20 through 24. Don't forget what God has done for you. The stones that represent more than history, they were a testimony. And God was teaching Israel to remember what God has brought you from and tell your children what God has done. We got more on this subject, so stay with us here on the Cedric Bailey Radio Show. I got music on the way that we're going to share with you today here on this Friday. It's Kimmy Jenkins and Flo. We'll also hear from Vashawn Mitchell and Working Together, and Tamia J. Her new single is entitled God Is Good.
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4: This is Ed Gray. Like many people, I too want to be rich. So I'm studying the methods that others have used to gain wealth. We don't have to reinvent the wheel, just model its movements. One way to model the movements of the wealthy is to study them. One of the books I'm rereading is The Millionaire Mind by Thomas J. Stanley. It's a book I highly recommend if you seriously want to join the ranks of the 3.5 million millionaires in America. Most millionaires are not much different than you and me, except they are very careful with their money. Over the next few days, I'm going to share with you some of the secrets I learned from the wealthy. If it's possible in the world, it's possible for you and me. We only need to learn how. I'm Ed Gray, author of the book 40 Days to a Life of Gold. Plant today's thought in the garden of your mind and let your consciousness grow with it.
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6: 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Come on, if you know that he's worthy. Nobody like him nowhere. Stand to your feet and let's tell the story about Jesus. Come on. Yeah.

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2: At the month of September, I am Cedric Bailey. And we just had the opportunity to bless you with some incredible music. We heard from Zacardi Cortez, You Just Don't Know, Pastor Mike Jr., I Got It, and Canton Jones with Praise on the Go. All right, it's time for our gospel music news segment. A major gospel music story for today is Tasha Cobbs Leonard. You know, she just received an Icon Award at the 41st Annual Stell Awards, is releasing her forthcoming live album. It's entitled Tasha Unscripted. It comes out today. The project includes a live version of the song You Know My Name. And guess what? She recorded it and invited Leandria Johnson to be a part of it. Now, my question is, what gospel song gives you strength when you're going through something difficult? Love to hear from you at 888-474-9990 right here on the Cedric Bailey Radio Show. Coming up, Jordan Armstrong and God Loves Us. We'll hear from Anthony Evans and Good Plans and P.J. 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

0: I really like to fish. I'm not that good at it, mind you. 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My son, though, is obsessed with fishing. He picks the spots we fish. He tells me what lures to use. He ignores that the fish he's hunting is bigger than he is. Seriously, he pulled in a tarpon on his own last year. And when he decided to catch a long-nosed gar, bam, he hooked one. And the look on his face, pure joy. And when I see that joy, the feeling I get is, it's indescribable. Excitement, pride, the butterflies in my stomach. Seeing him be amazing. I like fishing, but I love being a dad.
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0: 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Can I ask y'all one question? The question is simply this: what did he see?
1: He saw the best.
0: I can't get no help up in here, because there are some folk in here that people have wrote you off, said you would never amount to anything, said that you would never end up being anywhere. But Myron, tell him one more time, what did he see?
1: He saw the best.
0: When mama said you would never be nothing,

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Hello and welcome aboard. Thank you for being with us here on this New Music Friday on the Cedric Bailey Radio Show. I tell you what, we're having a great time. We just bless you with the gospel sounds of music at its best. We heard from, of course, Hezekiah Walker, his new song, Favor. We got back-to-back new songs today. We talked to Hezekiah Walker the other day, and now we are going to share with you the song from Jonathan Nelson. It's entitled, When I Think, I Think. Here we go. Put a smile on your face and check it out.

Wow, you talk about an incredible song. How about it? Jonathan Nelson, our guest today on this New Music Friday. When I think is the name of that song. Thank you, Jonathan, for being our guest here on this New Music Friday. Let's keep on going. How about the sounds of Jokia? This song is entitled So Happy.

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1: School started, and for some parents, they are not looking forward to another 10 months of fighting about grades. Academic pursuits can cause tensions in the home, but the problem comes in when parents confuse grades with personal value. If you want to push your kids to do better in school, let's not wait till their grades drop to communicate with their teachers. Stay visible and always stay involved. Secondly, don't do homework projects for your kids. It's okay to assist, but hello, it's their homework and projects, not yours. But if they continue to have problems with the subject, a tutor may be a great option. And third, never confuse a GPA with the value of your child. Celebrate the small accomplishments when they do well and encourage them to stay the course when they miss the mark. I'm Ebony Funderburk, your Glamazon Mom. 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
0: That's a mommy moment. Be a Glamazon Mom. You're on Facebook? Like our fan page at Glamazon Moms. 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
2: 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Cedric Bailey's Traffic Jam.

God Ain't Good. That's the name of that song. We also heard from Michelle Prather, I Smile, and Anthony Hamilton, Pass Me Over, and Joe Kia, and So Happy. It is a feel-good Friday, and we are so glad to have you with us. Let us continue to remember in life that life is precious. Heroes can come from anywhere. Community matters. Faith can carry us through difficult seasons. We should never take peace and freedom for granted. And just stay focused as we remember what happened on this day 25 years ago. We got more music coming up. Our afternoon prayer is on the way and our closing comments. So stay with us here on the Cedric Bailey Radio Show.

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2: Thank you so much for hanging out with us here on the Cedric Bailey Radio Show. I tell you, we're having a great time today here on your New Music Friday. I want to say thank you to Jonathan Nelson for being our guest. We just heard sounds of Mervyn Mayo. You can't tell.

0: 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Cedric Bailey's Traffic Jam.
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1: Last call and come, Lord, and the sounds of Ron Carter with Ricky Dillard and Open Your Eyes. It is a feel-good Friday, and we're doing the best we can to keep you uplifted, inspired, and encouraged. Shout out to those of you that are going to be traveling. Maybe your son or daughter is in the band or got a football game on this evening. We just pray that you make it to your destination safe and secure. We got our evening closing prayer and closing comments. Music on the way from Miranda Curtis, Nobody Like You, Lord, and Erica Campbell, For My Good, featuring Mike Teasy, all coming up.
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happy Friday, everybody. My name is Tamaya J. Welcome to Never Miss the Beat. Listen, we always got great music coming your way, but first, let's take a moment to thank God for everything He's done for us. Lord, we are nothing without You, and the music I play, I pray that it will touch and

0: Jesus. Amen. All right, y'all, listen, coming up this hour, we got Zacordi Cortez, Canton Spirituals, Hezekiah Walker, and yours truly, Tamaya J. You don't want to miss it. Keep it locked right here on Never Miss the Beat. I'm Tamaya J.
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4: 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People in the know tell their friends to go to Guilty Pleasures because it's not like anywhere they've been before. Guilty Pleasures is an exotic upscale boutique created and curated to deliver only the finest in modern adult sensory products in a comfortable and helpful atmosphere. 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
1: Argue against them. The people who make us sharper are often the people who disagree with us. That's how iron sharpens iron. I'm Ed Gregg. Elevate your thoughts and rise.

What does it really mean to be pro-choice? This is April for Focus on Women. First, let me state that pro-life, pro-choice is purely a sister's conversation. For all the comments and perspectives that men give on this topic, they are not the ones carrying a child for 9 months, and they are not viewed by society as the primary provider of that child. So that being said, let's get real. The pro-choice, pro-life discussion is alive and kicking. It's a topic that we will all have to deal with on a policy level, but let's dissect the conversation. Pro-life is the easy argument. It leaves no room for exception. You get pregnant, no matter the circumstances, you have the baby. But if you are pro-choice, as I am, well, we bear the brunt of tolerance. What do I mean? Well, being pro-choice is just that. You respect the choice, whatever that choice is. The choice between the mother-to-be, her body, and her God. And whatever that choice is, to have or to abort, it is her choice. Let me put it another way. When we claim to be pro-choice, that means by definition we're required to be accepting of those who are pro-life. Why? Because pro-life is their choice. Embrace tolerance and discussion. For Focus on Women, this is April. Be dynamic.